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1: From the Sky News Centre at 6. More than 2,700 people are estimated to have died during May and June's record heat waves in England and Wales. Researchers in London and the Met Office blame climate change for more than two-fifths of those deaths. The scientists warn heat waves are the most dangerous kind of extreme weather. Dr. Claire Barnes is a co-author of the report.
2: If we don't do anything to slow the rate of warming and ultimately stop it, then at some point the number of people dying from heat stress in the summer will overtake the number of people that are dying during the winter months.
1: A British woman has become the 13th person to die after a wildfire swept through southern Spain. The 93-year-old was among eight people taken to hospital following the blaze in the Andalusia region, four of them with serious injuries. At least 27 people have been killed in a fire at a bar in Thailand. Officials in Bangkok say emergency exits may have been blocked by beer crates and tables. Detectives have been given more time to question a 28-year-old man over the murder of former MP Anne Widdecombe. The 28-year-old was arrested in Rotherham on Saturday night. Officers are keeping an open mind about a motive, but say there's nothing to suggest the attack was politically motivated. They're not looking for anyone else. Shadow Chancellor Mel Stride has been remembering the former Conservative minister.
3: Somebody who was extremely forthright, very clear in what they believed. Not everybody agreed with her, but she knew where she stood. But she combined it with enormous energy, that twinkle in her eye, and a lot of personality.
1: The US says it's carried out a new wave of strikes against Iran, hitting dozens of targets at different locations. Central Command says the attacks are designed to deter Iran from targeting international ships in the Strait of Hormuz. And Jannik Sinner came from a set down to claim his second Wimbledon title. The world number one beat Alexander Zverev to pick up his fifth Grand Slam trophy. That's the latest. I'm Tanya Snuggs.
4: In 10 metres, take a left at the pile of washing.
5: Sorry, what?
4: At the Valley of Toy Dinosaurs, approach the kitchen with no room to cook.
5: Huh?
4: Turn right at the floor drove.
5: A floor drove?
4: You've reached chaos. 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
8: Yeah, feel free to use the phrase, ooh, it feels a little cooler this morning, because it does. I've used it twice on myself. I feel good about it. So, a bit of a grey start in places, but the cloud will quickly burn away to leave a largely dry, sunny day. Plenty of warm, sunny spells later on this afternoon. 28 we're looking at today, so you might need a coat. Fine and dry evening. Clear night down to 14. Tuesday's looking like another dry and very warm day, and temperatures back up into the 30s for tomorrow. Right, is everybody okay?
9: Yeah.
8: Shoo up?
9: Yeah.

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1: You'll be slow.
0: 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Ready to play? What's the day?
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3: All right, Dave, Trig.
4: Oh, what's occurring?
3: What's occurring? It's Monday, I feel.
1: I feel absolutely brilliant.
0: Yay!
5: Lovely, lovely.
0: Lovely.
3: Anywho, applause for Ryan, please. Say thanks.
6: Thank you.
3: Now, before we start, I feel like I'm being told off for my own rules. John's been on. He says, never mind all that weather talk, young Jones. What the hell were you yesterday? I think you'll find, John, if you look in your email box that you should have set up for purely breakfast emails only, you'll have seen that I wrote to everybody and told them that I was having this weekend off. Check your junk and your total junk folder. And then he goes on to say, did you know the Prince wrote Manic Monday, by the way? I didn't. His version is very good. Yes, I did, and it's okay. I've got to be honest, I preferred the Bangles version. It's like, there are a lot of artists who wrote songs but then gave them to other people. For instance, I'm a believer by the Monkees was written by and initially performed by anybody? Yes, well done, Neil Diamond. I love this word.
7: I thought love was only true in fairy tales.
3: Look.
7: Meant for someone else, but not for me.
3: I'm crowbarring that in later. I should be so lucky. Now, correct me if I'm wrong on this. Wasn't that Amy Grant who wrote that for Kylie Minogue? Was it? Or one of them. Amy Grant wrote... Can't get it out of my head. Yes, my pass went in ages ago, and if you'd have checked your emails, you'd have seen that I did email everybody. Everybody else, I have no complaints from anybody else. So I'm assume it's an asset of you and me, that everybody else got their emailers. So, yes. Nice day in Wales. Went for the weekend to the Prince of Parody. As soon as we crossed the border... the lads were there waiting, singing, welcome home to Wales and all that. So as soon as we got there, I said, Emma, pull over, I need to get some bread.

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0: That's all you can get. Have you ever been to Wales, Blackadder?
2: Have you ever been to Wales?
3: No, but I've often thought I'd like to.
2: Well, don't. It's a ghastly place. Huge gangs of tough, sinewy men roam the valleys, terrifying people with their close harmony singing.
0: Yes.
2: You need half a pint of phlegm in your throat just to pronounce the place name.
0: Yes.
2: Never ask for directions in Wales, Baldrick. You'll be washing spit out of your hair for a fortnight.
0: Yes. Tells it well. I just went, chilled, did nothing. Got there Friday afternoon and just chilled out, just did nothing. All mind you, Friday, you see, my head was like a football. And it turned out I had an abscess, which made my head swell. But it just went down over the weekend, just chilled out, just went down. And I thought you couldn't, an abscess doesn't go on its own, but this one did. It just went. And now people will ring in and go, oh, abscesses don't go. Well, they must. It's either that, or I am a superpower of some sorts. I won't go that far. Anyway, so did nothing. And to all those people who want to know the answer to what happened on Saturday night with the England game, I did put a post on Saturday night with regards to the England football match with Norway. It was England v Norway, and I put on there, as I'm Welsh, I have a bet with Emma, who's English, will I still be awake before half-time? And if you'd like to know, yes, I was, but I did go to bed at midnight. So I had no idea who won that game till I got up in the morning. I didn't watch Extra Time. Sunshine
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3: Yeah. As I said earlier on, feel free to use the phrase, oh, it feels a little cooler this morning. Feel a little fresher, feel a little cooler this morning. Because it does. Feels a bit cooler this morning. A little bit cloudy in places as well. It will burn away the rest of the day, brightening up. Long sunny spells, highs of around 28 degrees. Fine and dry evening. Clear night, down to 14. Tuesday, another dry and very warm day expected. Then we're looking at 30 degrees. What's it looking like by the end of the week? Hot. We're out and about this weekend. Well, not this weekend, Friday. They're letting us out of the studio, lads. Lads, lads, lads. Girls, girls, girls. Yeah, we'll be in Abergavenny this Friday doing the mid-morning show, which is like, yeah, come and see us. I won't have any buttons to push or nothing. It'd be great. Me and a microphone and a couple of other people. Anyway, you're more than welcome to the 13th of July, 194th day of the year, 171 to go in 2026, 28th Monday, 29th week, 23rd day of summer, 72 to go until autumn. Ruby and Onyx for the Cancerians today. Battle of the Boyne. Seven Orange Men's Day today. Is that right? Or is that a mark on my screen? No, it's Battle of the Boyne Orange Men's Day in Northern Ireland. Gruntled Workers Day today. It's National Paul Day. Any Pauls on board today? It's also International Town Crier Day today. And I said, find me a song that would be relevant to a town crier. And they found Oh Yay by Yellow.

0: many films has that been used in? I think I remember in the film The Secret of My Success with Michael J. Fox. Anyway, there's Oh Yeah! Oh Yeah! Town Crier's Day. Right, 6:35.
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right, Lainey Wilson and Miles Smith there, and nice to meet you. Nathan Dorr before that, and Bruno Mars. Right, papers are in. I report on latest developments in the Anne Whittaker murder investigation after police arrested a 28-year-old man. Daily Express pays tribute to the former Conservative minister. Guardian leads with a report from climate scientists which says the June heatwave killed over 400 people each day over a three-day period. Daily Mirror has an exclusive report that Hillsborough Law is expected to pass its final hurdle this week. Daily Star writes about the end of Sir Mick Jagger's apparent 16-year England jinx after watching their World Cup final victory. Also celebrating the game, the Metro writes, all hail King Jude! Did he score? I went to bed.

0: Samba, my body isn't ready. Well, it is now. Well, it wasn't on Friday, it is now. All right. We'll check in with the Erks next.
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0: go. What have we got to the news? I told you a crowbar and in somewhere. Neil Diamond. Let's start all the way down here. Flash Harry, good check-in this morning at 5.09. 5.21 for Cat Gordy. Morning, Nick. Lovely fresh breeze this morning. It is. I totally agree. Morning, Nick. Hope you had a good weekend. Down in Bristol, waiting to tip at the moment. Then back up to Droitwich. Salute for Redditch for tipping lunchtime. Lovely, lovely. Have a good one, says Griff the Trucker today. Well done. Kaz at 5.41. It'll be a lovely weekend. A lot cooler today. Very nice. Very nice. Have a good day. You have a better one. Yes.
1: Hello.
0: Oh, hello. Debs. Yes.
2: Morning, Mr. Jones.
0: Hello.
2: In Sunshine Land. It's Monday morning again.
0: Mm.
2: Gotta love a Monday.
0: No.
2: How was your weekend, Mr. Jones?
0: Nice.
2: Hope you enjoyed yourself.
0: I did. See what we did there? We had a conversation where it was like a one-word answer, all was needed. Daz the Dinosaur. Morning, Monday already. I hope you had a wonderful weekend away. It's very breezy and a cool 12 degrees on my patio this morning. Nice. Rachel and Clibbery Mortimer. Morning, Mr. Dicker. It's a bit cooler this morning, but I'm sure it's going to get a lot warmer very soon. Yeah, not as hot today, though, 28 degrees. We spoke about John earlier on this morning, inquiring where I was over the weekend. Everybody else had their emails, didn't they? Everybody else had their emails. It was a while ago. Morning, Nick, says Gene from Ross, checking in. Hope you have a lovely weekend. You try saying it. Hope you had a lovely weekend away and a great birthday. Yeah, I enjoyed it. Thank you. I did.
3: Good morning, Nick. Bevan and Sapphire Girls checking in on a Monday morning along with the gang.
0: Yeah.
3: It is a lot cooler this morning.
0: Yes.
3: It's really nice.
0: Fresh.
3: But there is a definite... Thank you very much, Rocky.
0: Yeah, thank you.
3: There is a definite chill in the air, but it's very nice.
0: Oh, no, no, there's no chill. It's not vest chill, is it? It's not chill. It's a nice chill. It's a nice chill. We'll do some more after 7.

0: told you I crowbarred in somewhere. The excellent Neil Diamond.
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0: 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Sean's got the latest.
3: The top stories this hour, where I'm Sean Moore. More than 2,700 people are estimated to have died during May and June's record heat waves in England and Wales. Research by Imperial College London, the Met Office and the London School of Hygiene and Tropical Medicine blames climate change to more than two-fifths of those deaths. The scientists warn heat waves are the most dangerous kind of extreme weather. Dr. Claire Barnes is a co-author of the report.
4: If we don't do anything to slow the rate of warming and ultimately stop it, then at some point the number of people dying from heat stress in the summer will overtake the number of people that are dying during the winter months.
3: A woman in her 70s has died after being struck in a collision on the A49 near Bromfield. Police say an orange Renault Arcano was involved near the A4113 junction on Saturday afternoon. A 54-year-old man has been released under investigation after being arrested on suspicion of causing death by careless driving. At least 27 people have been killed in a fire at a bar in Thailand's capital, Bangkok. Firefighters were called just after midnight and discovered people fleeing through the flame engulfed front door. The country's prime minister visited the scene and says the cause of the blaze is under investigation. Our Asia correspondent Cordelia Lynch is there.
5: He has heard from one musician who is inside. He said that people described hearing an explosion by a circuit breaker and then these huge flames erupt and engulf this venue.
3: A review into gambling-related harm is being launched in Herefordshire following a sharp rise in licensed premises. The County Council says seven more venues are now licensed than last year. Its assessment will examine the impact on residents and whether local treatment is needed, with existing support many provided by regional and national organisations. Britain could need up to three-quarters of a million extra construction workers by 2030 if the British government's to hit its target of 1.5 million new homes. The National Audit Office says a £625 million skills package is a good start, but it's only aiming to train 60,000 people. One flagship apprenticeship scheme has attracted just 74 young people against a target of 1,000. That's the latest.
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1: with Robinson's Premium Cider. 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
0: As I said earlier on, feel free to use the word feeling a bit fresher today, because it will do until that sun comes out a little bit later on and burns that cloud away. Still got highs of 28, 14 overnight and much the same tomorrow. In fact, it's going to get hot again tomorrow. Hot again tomorrow, so... Another hot one. Sing along, everyone.

0: Just need a band now. Band, not to be banned. Sharon the meter reader's on board. Bit cooler this morning. Actually, I turned the fan off last night. I'm off to Kiddie today. Have a good one. The thing is, it'd be a waste of money if we turned our fan off, because during summer months, I like a small fan in the studio. He's over here.
1: We love you not, Jones. We do. We love you not, Jones. We do. We love you not, Jones. We do. Oh, not Jones. We love you.
0: Whether we pay him or not. Oh, well, whether we don't use him, rather. He still gets paid. Just pausing then as the coffee department have turned up. With another quality Legionnaire water, semi-skimmed milk, and some weird granules that Chris found. Morning, Sunshine Radio team and friends. That one song reminded me of Ferris Bueller's Day Off, which was a great film, says Mark Redman in Leinster. What was that, the yellow one? Oh, yeah. Morning, Nick. Hope you had a good weekend. I'm off to Eldersfield to dig out a drive. Hired in digger today. First thing to do is tune it to Sunshine Radio and listen, says Darren. Good lad. He's obviously read through the handbook. Let me know that you've managed to tune it in. Morning, I'm just checking in. See, I know it's a bit early. It's 4:07, but it will be well worth it. Catch you later, says poor soul, who says, no Bradford's for me. Just say hi to all the lads working hard. He's just getting on a plane. Well, he got on a plane about 15 minutes ago. Jet 2, by the looks of things. Don't know where he's off to, though. Have you turned your phone off yet? You're on that plane. Have you turned your phone off? Just sent him a message to see if that works. Hang on. Have you turned your phone off yet? You're on that plane. Have you turned your phone off? Yeah. Send that to whatever airport he's at. Flash Harry's on board this morning. Well done to you. Morning, a bit cooler this morning, but I'm sure it's going to get a lot warmer, says Sid. Yeah. I have no doubt in my mind. Morning, Dilly Dilly, it says here.
2: Dilly Dilly.
0: No work today, so dogs walk. Now I'm off to ride the horse, then I'm going paddleboarding this afternoon at Cirencester Lakes. Have a great day, Sharon, not trucking, paddleboarding. Morning, Nick. Pretty clouds and a nice breeze this morning. Glad you're feeling better and had a lovely weekend. We're off to another sports day today. Please tell me these sports days are early. Morning, Nick. And the Sunshine Radio team, says Donna in Leinster. Checking in on a cool Monday morning. Hope you had a lovely weekend. I did, and thank you very much indeed. Woo! We'll do some more shortly.

0: Is that CMAT or is it C.MAT.A.T? Anyway, it's the Jamie Oliver petrol station. That's what it's called.
1: Nick Jones in the morning. In the morning. This is Sunshine Radio.
0: Yeah, we'll take the CMAT. Maggie B says, morning, Sunshine Land. Hope all is well. Had a great weekend down in a little club in Barbados. I've got to send you this video. Enjoy. So this is Maggie B then in... this is going to be excellent. Let's have a listen to it.

0: Oh, yeah. Salute the accordion. Lovely. Lovely, lovely. Well done, Maggie. Excellent work. Excellent work. That's Maggie from Macken. The lovely Macken. She was in Ballybados over the weekend and found an accordionist. Not only saluted, but took video footage as well. Now, it's from Paul this morning. What the hell are you eating there? What is this? What are you eating? My screen's blurred. Ow! Now, is that called Eggs Benedict? It looks like Eggs Benedict.
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0: A small tub of guac there as well, as I like to call it. 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I'll give you the answer before 8.
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0: Now, as far as we can see, no major problems initially if you're heading on to the 49 out of Hereford this morning. All routes into Hereford are busy, but they are moving. 49 itself, as far as we can see, looking okay until you get to Honorbury, where you've got the temporary traffic lights, which are going to hold you up. There are some emergency repairs, which is around, it's on the 49 both ways, at Wheat Common Lane. It's due to telecoms work, so they've got some temporary traffic lights there going to hold you up. Elsewhere, Ross looking okay. Hildersley still got some lights going to hold you up there. Gibraltar Tunnels, Monmouth, Cheltenham, Gloucester, Worcester, Kiddy. They're all busy, but they are moving. Spot a problem? 07988 607080.
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0: Oh, I bet that sounds good in the sunshine. It is sunny now, isn't it? I'm assuming that it's that cloud that we had initially has been burnt away. 7:28, let's get some news and sport on the wireless next. And the smart speaker.
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0: A bit of a grey start, a bit of a cool start in places this morning, but as soon as that sun burns away that cloud, it will warm up. 28 degrees, so not as oppressive today by about 3 degrees. And then a fine dry evening, largely clear, down to 14 overnight. And then tomorrow again, another dry, very warm day expected. Temperatures back in the 30s. Enjoy today.
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0: Ba ba ba! Right, 7:31, Sean's got the latest.
11: More than 2,700 people are thought to have died because of May and June's record heat waves in England and Wales. Researchers say the hot weather can lead to heat exhaustion, stress on the heart and a worsening of lung conditions. Meanwhile, a 93-year-old British woman's become the 13th person to die after wildfires swept through southern Spain. The flames have burned more than 7,000 hectares of land in the Almeria province of Andalusia. A review into gambling-related harm is being launched in Herefordshire following a sharp rise in licensed premises. The County Council says seven more venues are now licensed than last year. Its assessment will examine the impact on residents and whether local treatment is needed, with existing support mainly provided by regional and national organisations. And Jurassic Park and Peaky Blinders star Sam Neill has died aged 78. The New Zealand actor's family say he passed away suddenly after being given the all clear from cancer.
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0: Loose Mason on sport.
12: Yannick Sinner described Wimbledon as the most special of tennis tournaments after winning a second men's singles title. Richard Newman reports from Centre Court.
13: At Majors, 2026 hadn't gone to plan for Yannick Sinner before Wimbledon, but champions respond to adversity. Here, the world number one came from a step down to beat French Open champion Alexander Zverev, who had this to say.
14: Yannick, I don't really like you anymore.
13: It's a fifth major title for Sinner, who brought that up with a 100th Grand Slam match win.
15: There's no better place, honestly, to play tennis. Standing

0: will come in that will then complement the skills that we have within the team elsewhere.
1: Rory McIlroy says he has work to do if he's to compete for the Open title later this week. The two-time Masters champion was heard shouting how he is so bad at golf during his final round at the Scottish Open. McIlroy finished 5 shots behind winner Tom Kim.
2: Sorry, that was my fault again. Sorry. It's hard to believe I've been doing this more than a year. I was reading the sad news about Sam Neill. Not that I wasn't listening to the sport at the same time. Yes, I did watch the tennis yesterday. I did watch it. All the way through without going to sleep.

Not so good today. Car key has snapped in the ignition of the high of a hire car, so not going anywhere to work. Oh dear, this is Sadie. Sadie, I think you need a hug. Come here. Still waiting for the shout on that Eggs Benedict from Paul Sewell this morning. Morning, Nick. Glad you had a nice weekend in the Principality, says Belinda in a cooler Leinster this morning. Morning, Nick. How was your weekend? Mine was too hot, says Jan of that there Monmouth. Tony's in Ludlow en route to Llanelwydd for a couple of weeks, working at the Royal Welsh Showground. Are you attending this year? I don't know. I started my dairy. Don't seem to have the Royal Welsh Show in my dairy this year. There are many other factors that I've had to decline on a few certain things this year. One being the house. Morning, Nick. Lovely morning again. Is the answer to the survey yes? Well done, Trish. Survey, yes. Well done, CTB, this morning. Morning, Nick. Dilly Dilly, says here. Dilly Dilly. Start of another working week, just checking in. Good morning, Sunshine Land. A little bit cooler today. This is Steve Williams in Gloucester, who gets the right answer to the survey today. Well done. Morning, Nick. Is it a tube of germaline? A bottle of milk of magnesia? What about a tub of Andrew's liver salts? Is it simply the time to play with their kids instead of putting a screen in front of them, says Pete in Powick. Survey, curling iron, deep fat fryer, a corded hoover, says Daz the dinosaur. His second guess is right. Bit of a stab in the dark, but is the answer? Yes. Phil McKenna, listen to your fab show, in a 20 degrees Barrow Pond saw in Leicestershire today. Now, the survey being... back in the 80s, about 80% of mums owned this product. Now, apparently, it's only about 30%. And it was one of them products that Claire Balding needed yesterday. A lot of. I watched that yesterday. A tennis. As the wind was playing havoc with her bonnet.

0: Morning all, Big Don here with my favorite breakfast show. Nick Jones in the morning across Shropshire, Monmouthshire, Herefordshire, the World and Workers Shire, Worcestershire, Worcestershire Shire. Nick, play another belter.
1: Husband don't know what he's done. Kids don't know what's wrong with mum.

0: summer of sport's almost over, isn't it? Wimbledon done and dusted. What's that yesterday? Got more football for you. See that Ludlow Castle is opening its gates as a fan zone on Wednesday. And it's free, isn't it? It's free. Obviously, you've got the allocated tickets. That'd be good, watch it on a big screen, the castle, wouldn't it?
1: That'd be all right.
0: So, busiest week. Will I be watching the game? What time is it? What time's the game? See, as I said, even though Don, Big Don, has said the best World Cup ever, it's gone under my radar. The reason being, the game's been on at a silly time now. Any other World Cup, I've watched every single game. It's like the Rugby World Cup. I watch every single... Like, Saturday, for me, was just a day of rugby. Got up early Saturday morning. I didn't bother with the New Zealand game because that was on a silly o'clock. So I didn't watch it. But all the other games, rugby, I watched all day. And that's the same that I do with the World Cup. If it's on a decent... Fancy putting it on a silly times over in America. Why on earth would you do that? Well, I think it's a good idea we should have hydration breaks. I think during this summer months we should have one every, I don't know, 2 hours in the show maybe. What time does it start? Maybe. Perhaps we'll have one just after 8 o'clock. So, a busy week this week. Don't forget, if you're in Monmouth on Friday, come see us. We're going to be at the new Vision Express store in Monmouth. they finally let me out of the building. The building has no window, so we'll be at the Monmouth Vision Express store, reopening this coming Friday. We'll be there 10 till 2. Just me and a microphone. And maybe some social media people will want to put cameras in your face if you come down and see us. 50 Mono Street in Monmouth. It's fine. Hands up who's coming. I just need it. Possibly for catering. If you can get back to me on that, be great.

0: You saw that little AI video of Erling Haaland and Harry Kane, didn't you?
1: Community update.
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0: Well, you're not seeing it within the kind of scene from White Chicks. Right, if you've got a little event coming up, utilise our What's On guide, which is on the website, sunshineradio.co.uk. I'm going to click on there with you now. And I'm going to click on there, and let's have a look what's coming up. Widemarsh Ventures closing down. That's today. They're in a closing down sale. It'll be on from around 9.30 this morning. It's Unit 2, Hereford, HR4, 9PU. Now, this is sad news. But the spiralling costs, Widemarsh Ventures have to cease trading as a charity and it's closing down, so they need to get rid of all the stock. It's on today from 9.30 till 2, Unit 2, Hereford, HR4, 9PU. So if you've got anything you need to tell us about a local charity or venture that you're doing, it's on the What's On guide on the website at sunshineradio.co.uk.
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0: All routes into Hereford getting busy now as the school runs underway. Homer Road looking a bit busy as well. 49 as far as we can see, looking okay. Slow out of the A4117 if you're coming from Hope under Dinmore. Leinster still got some lights in the centre of the town, which is going to hold you up. A little bit of slow traffic around Little Hereford area. I'm assuming there's some lights there as well, along with the 49 this morning at both ways at Wheat Common Lane. I got some emergency repairs there. Honorbury snarled up. Once you pass that, Marshbrook up towards Lee Botwood, onto Dorrington, up towards Basin Hill. Slow on Dobby's Island there this morning. In and around Shrewsbury looking busy as well. Elsewhere, Ross, light Hildersley, going to hold you up. Cheltenham, Gloucester all looking okay. This time in the morning, always going to be busy. If you do spot a problem, 07988 607080. Let me know what's going on. Be my eyes out there. It's all right. I'll find the button in a minute. I've got it!
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0: 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And that's Be Her.
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3: So many people have got to say hello to me. Not missed them out. Just haven't got round to it yet.
0: They're busy.
3: Back in the 80s, about 80% of mums owned this product. Now it's around 30%. Epona Smith says common sense. Paul Chivers, no. It's not that. Rose, English UK author, yes. Daniel Gleebit says, what about a natural body with no enhancements? Faye Wiles says a hairnet. Daniel Gleebit says a shell suit. This might have helped you if you'd have played this.
4: That girl is wearing Harmony hairspray.
5: Hairspray? No, she couldn't be wearing a hairspray.
4: You see, you only think that because she's wearing Harmony hairspray.
5: No, her hair's too soft and natural. She's not wearing any hairspray.
4: It's Harmony.
5: No way. I'll prove it. Miss?
6: How's that, Harry?
7: Harmony. The gentle hairspray.
0: Yeah. And every lad with a quiff had it as well.
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3: Yeah. I bet everybody's going, oh, you should have played that Is He or Isn't She? Is She or Isn't She advert, which is the one we couldn't find quickly enough. I bet we find it now. Did you get that, Nigel? Hey, did you get that? Did you get it? I'm asking Nigel. Put your microphone. Did you get that?
8: With all due respect, what's it got to do with you?
3: Oh, come on! Come on, you can tell me!
9: I don't think it's any of your business, frankly.
3: Stop it. Bin Man would have given me. Bin Face. They told me. Right. Bit of a hit on the way in the next 15 minutes. First of all, it's a minute past eight. Sean's got the latest.
10: The top stories this hour. I'm Sean Moore. New research estimates as many as 2,700 people may have died in England and Wales this year due to the heat waves in May and June. Scientists at Imperial College London say approximately 59% of deaths that occurred during the May heatwave are attributable to the additional heat generated by climate change. Dennis Fernando from campaign group Friends of the Earth says serious action's needed.
11: We want to see £1 billion per year for upgrades to cool buildings, prioritising areas in most need and including hospitals, care homes and nurseries. The scenario for 2050 could be that up to 10,000 people a year could potentially be dying as a result of heat waves.
10: A woman in her 70s has died after being struck in a collision on the A49 near Bromfield. Police say an orange Renault Arcano was involved near the A4113 junction on Saturday afternoon. A 54-year-old man has been released under investigation after being arrested on suspicion of causing death by careless driving. Detectives have been given more time to question a 28-year-old man over the murder of former MP Anne Widdecombe. The 28-year-old was arrested in Rotherham on Saturday night. Officers are keeping an open mind about the motive, but say there's nothing to suggest the attack was politically motivated. They're also not looking for anyone else. Mel Stride, the Shadow Chancellor, has been remembering the former Conservative minister.
12: Somebody who was extremely forthright, very clear in what they believed. Not everybody agreed with her, but she knew where she stood. But she combined it with enormous energy, that twinkle in her eye, and a lot of personality.
10: A review into gambling-related harm is being launched in Herefordshire following a sharp rise in licensed premises. The County Council says seven more venues are now licensed than last year. Its assessment would examine the impact on residents and whether local treatment is needed, with existing support many provided by regional and national organisations. And Michelle Ryan is leaving EastEnders just over a year after returning as Zoe Slater. The 42-year-old came back to Albert Square last summer, reprising the role for the first time in two decades. That's the latest.
13: Us kids are mesmerised by the mundane, entranced by the everyday. Where grown-ups see a snail, we see a slippery-shelled beast from the undergrowth. But around one in five young children have a sight condition that can get in the way of all that wonder. The good news is, if these are found early, they can be managed or corrected. So book your child an eye test at Specsavers today. 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
3: Great start. Feeling a bit fresher. Feel free to use that phrase. Feels a bit fresher this morning. It will heat up a little bit later on. Your highs today. We'll look around 28, 14 overnight. Back to 30s tomorrow. Back to 30. Woo!

0: play. The stars were shining bright.
1: But now the milkman's on his way. It's too late to say goodnight.
2: So say good morning!
1: Ah, good morning! Some people still smile.
3: Good morning! Good morning! To you!
4: Nothing could be grander than to be in Louisiana in the morning.

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Loud voice booming, please step out onto the line. Ballet bridge was a comfort, Cena just hides her eyes. Policeman taps the shades, is that a Chevy 69? How bizarre.

Morning all, Daniela AI here, filling in for Nick as he is again caught short. The guy has a bladder of a gnat. Have another great song on Sunshine Radio.

0: Take that. Up all night.
1: Nick Jones in the morning. 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
0: Tony was on earlier asking am I going to the Royal Welsh Show this year. I don't know. I've got to be honest, but I don't know. I'm wondering, you should be up at Llanelwith now, because the morning you checked in. It's on from, it's week today, isn't it, the Royal Welsh Show, till Thursday the 23rd. I hope you all entered the competition on our website. We had a competition with a family ticket. Hope you all entered. You're too late now, Wade. Colin Chibnall-Smith says, morning, Nick. It's feeling more pleasant this morning. Have a good day. Laura Jane Dobbs checking in. Darren Reed says, morning, Mr. Jones. Emma Singleton says, morning. Adrian Cosmer says, morning. Heidi says, morning. Ashley Hornby on board. Christina Grafton, morning, Nick. It feels a little cooler this morning, says Pauline in Frooms Hill. Sandra Maskell says, morning, Nick. It's a little cooler in Hook Norton today. So much so, I even got under the quilt about 3:30. Oh. How was your weekend away and where did you go? Went to Wales and it was lovely. Epona Smith says, morning from a cloudy, breezy and definitely cooler Tewkesbury. Sorry for the late check-in this morning. I overslept. I'm working from home today, so Sunshine Radio on all day today. So where's the lads?
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0: Yeah. Bit of a hit here. I must apologise to the people we haven't got round to saying hello to yet. And so many to get through this morning. We'll get there in the end. Bit of a hit today is this. That's a bit of a stinker. I need artist and title on that. 0798 860 70 80. It's on the Facebook page as well. facebook.com/sunshineradiouk. No, it's not on the Facebook. It's not. It's just on the phones. 0798 860 70 80. I feel like I've just lied to you. One more time for the people at the back. Off you go.
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2: Sunshine Traffic and Travel, fueled by Paul Harding Firewood. Grab a dumpy bag and get the second half price this summer.
0: That whiz has been on. She says, I'm not sure if this is still the case, but I spotted it on the socials about the lights out both sides at the Buckholt this morning, also the Asda roundabout in Hereford. Now, I just had a look at the traffic coming from the Belmont Road, and it looks really busy. So when it's really busy and thick red, normally means the lights are working. Is that the case? But we'll look into that. Thanks, Wizzy. All routes are busy into Hereford this morning with the school run being underway. 49 seems to be behaving itself. Slow out of the junction at the A4117 at Hope and Dinmore this morning. Got lights middle of Leinster going to hold you up. Got the lights on the rear going to hold you up. Little Hereford got some lights there as well. If you're heading up from Wolverton up the 456 towards Little Hereford on towards Burford this morning. Ashford Bowdler got some lights around there for some telecoms work by the looks of things. They could hold you up. Honorary, got the lights. Once you pass that, up towards Shrewsbury looking okay. Gibraltar Tunnels, busy. Abergavenny and Llanfaist looking okay. A little bit of slow traffic on the A40 roundabout there. Elsewhere, busy for this time of the morning, but it's moving. If you do spot a problem, legal and safe to do so, 07988 607080. Do you mind if I thank you straight away for that? I'm going to anyway. Thank you very much.
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0: 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On my 2-pint head for Paul Heaton and Rhiann Downey.

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0: Patrick Stewart has got a birthday today. Now, I'm a massive fan of Star Trek, so I like Patrick Stewart. 86 he is today.
1: Out, warp one, engage.
0: Love Star Trek. Harrison Ford, 84. Roger McGuinn is 84 today. Brian Murray, the Irish actor, played Trevor in Brookside. He's 77 today. Michael Spinks is 70. Ian Hislop, 66. Lawrence Donegan, from the Bluebell, 65. Neil Folds, used to be a snooker player, now a commentator, 63. Craig Bellamy, Welsh former footballer, 47. And Tulisa, Dappy's cuz, 38 today. Is she still on the X Factor? I haven't watched it in many, many years. She's still there. She's going. Anyway, Elvis.
2: Happy birthday to you. Happy birthday to you.
0: Yeah.
2: Happy birthday to you. Hot damn right.
0: All right. Anyway, here she is again. With Dappy and the gang.
3: No, no.

0: Scrubs. And Dance On. The songs that make you feel good. News and sport next. Sunshine
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0: It was a bit of a grey start in place this morning. You still got some cloud where you are. It'll burn through slowly. The rest of the day dry and bright. Long sunny spells. Again, 28 degrees. Bit of respite from what it's been like over the weekend. 14 overnight, 30 again tomorrow, so it's going to heat up again.
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0: provided by regional and national organisations. And Jurassic Park and Peaky Blinders star Sam Neill has died aged 78. The New Zealand actor's family say he passed away suddenly after being given the all clear from cancer.
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4: Yannick Sinner described Wimbledon as the most special of tennis tournaments after winning a second men's singles title. Richard Newman reports from Centre Court.
5: At Majors, 2026 hadn't gone to plan for Yannick Sinner before Wimbledon, but champions respond to adversity. Here, the world number one came from a set down to beat French Open champion Alexander Zverev, who had this to say.
6: Yannick, I don't really like you anymore.
5: It's a fifth major title for Sinner, who brought that up with a 100th Grand Slam match win.
7: There's no better place, honestly, to play tennis. Standing here, you can feel the nerves in the Sunday morning when you wake up.
5: The men's spotlight might have been stolen by Arthur Ferry over the fortnight, but Yannick Sinner has the trophy once again.
4: ECB chief executive Richard Gould says Test cricket results under Brendan McCullum weren't what England need or hoped for. The New Zealanders lost his job but will continue to lead the country's white ball teams. Gould tells Sky Sports News it's time to move on.
8: Brendan is one of the very best coaches in the world, and the fact that he will continue with the white ball team for us is a great bonus, and we will now go and find a coach that will come in that will then complement the skills that we have within the team elsewhere.
4: Rory McIlroy says he has work to do if he's to compete for the Open title later this week. The two-time Masters champion was heard shouting how he is so bad at golf during his final round at the Scottish Open. McIlroy finished five shots behind winner Tom Kim.
3: I shout that at him a lot.
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3: He doesn't hear me because I do it via the means of television, where he cannot hear a word that I'm saying. Anyway, salute the accordion, everyone. I'll say hello to a few more people. Been on, he says, Monica, I've just called our local council. What, they open at this time of day? Really? I've just called our local council to ask permission to have a skip outside the house. The fella said, yeah, go for it, fatty, you can do it with the exercise. Harsh. Al says, Monica, I had a pelican curry last night. Well, I had a curry last night. Okay, I know, hard to believe. I had a madras last night. I thought if I have a madras, I won't feel so hot. How wrong was I? And he said, I had a pelican curry last night. It was lovely. Bill was massive though.

and never text again. Martin says, Nick, over the weekend I went to a retired shoemaker's convention. A load of old cobblers. I go away from one day and you come up with this. Morning, I'm up early today because the heating engineer will be here soon. This was at 7:30 this morning from Betty of That There Well, and she says he'll be here for the annual check. So I've cooked the breakfast and all the cleaning, and I'm enjoying a coffee in the garden with Sunshine Radio. No better way to start the day. I totally agree. I wasn't here, Betty. I like scrambled egg. Hairspray, yes, that was the answer to the survey. Well done to Kath in Leinster. Belinda got hairspray as well. West Wales Junior here. Can you arrange for the birthday band to play today for your West Wales senior correspondent, a.k.a. Hazel, my lovely wife? I'll be treating her to lunch at Havant Hotel, Devil's Bridge, later on. This is Hazel, then, and also junior listener, hubby. She's got a birthday today, and obviously they look after Aberystwyth for us. They live over there, so if you ever go over to Aberystwyth and if you need any help, you just shine a light in the sky and they come running. Hazel, have a great day.

Excellent. We found Hazel on Catchphrase many, many years ago. A bit of a hit, says Phil McKenna in Leinster with the in Leicestershire with the right answer. Well done, you. Morning, Nick. Sorry for the late check-in. Hope you had a fab birthday weekend. I need a cuppa. A bit of a hit today, says Lindsay Lou in Evesham today. Morning, Nick. A bit cooler. Thought about putting a jacket on. Have a great day, says Faye, heading to work. I don't think the jacket was required. Morning, Nick. Bit of a hit. It's from Dapper this morning. I've never watched Star Trek, says Canny Lad. Oh, you don't know what you're missing. Bit of a hit today. Yeah, you got the right answer. Well done, you. We'll play it in full before nine. Do you need to hear it one more time? Before Maroon 5 kick-off?

0: Chapel Rowan. Good luck, babe. Right, it's 10 to 9. It's Monday. How's your Monday going? Hey, how's it going?
1: Community update.
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0: Right, if you've got a little charity event coming up, I'm going to run a little charity organisation, by all means, utilise the website, sunshineradio.co.uk. 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
2: Sunshine Traffic and Travel. 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
0: Busy on all routes if you're heading in towards Hereford. Early doors. 49 is snarling up at Honorbury this morning with the temporary traffic lights there. Once you pass that, Craven Arms up to Shrewsbury looking okay. Basin Hill and Dobby's Island looking a bit busy. Early doors. Elsewhere, usual for this time of the morning. If you do spot a problem, 07988 60 70 80. When I find the right button, I will press it. I've got it here somewhere. Panic over. Thank you.
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0: Heavy D. Now that we found love. How'd you get on with that bit of a hit today? Yes?
1: Morning, Nick. Hello. How's Private Hire checking in here from a rather cool Las Vegas?
0: Yeah.
1: Today's bit of a hit, Howard Jones. Don't try to live your life in one day.
0: Nice.
1: Don't try and speed your life away.
0: Nice.
1: Have a great day. What? Bye now.
0: You have a better one, eh?
2: Good morning, Nick.
0: Yes?
3: West Wales duo here.
0: Yeah.
2: Today's bit of a hit,
3: Howard Jones.
4: Don't try and live your life in one day. Don't go speed your time away.
0: Nice.
4: England!
0: Okay.
3: Morning, Nick.
0: Yeah.
3: Al JD.
0: Hello.
3: Bit of a hit.
0: Yes.
3: Howard Jones. Don't try to live your life in one day. Don't go speed your time away. Have a good day.
0: You're the better one! Hooray!

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3: The top stories this hour, where I'm Sean Moore. It's thought more than 2,700 people may have died from heart-related causes in England and Wales this year. The Met Office is among the researchers who've made the estimate following the hot weather in May and June. Our health correspondent Ashish Joshi says we need to get used to extreme temperatures.
4: Summers are set to get hotter, longer. The deaths are set to rise. And according to the experts, extreme heat is the most dangerous kind of extreme weather. So the warning is we need to prepare. We need to prepare our infrastructure, our hospitals, and looking after the most vulnerable.
3: A woman in her 70s has died after being struck in a collision on the A49 near Bromfield. Police say an orange Renault Arcana was involved near the A4113 junction on Saturday afternoon. A 54-year-old man has been released under investigation after being arrested on suspicion of causing death by careless driving. Detectives have been given more time to question a 28-year-old man over the murder of former MP Anne Widdecombe. The 28-year-old was arrested in Rotherham on Saturday night. Officers are keeping an open mind about the motive, but say there's nothing to suggest the attack was politically motivated. They're also not looking for anyone else. Mel Stride, the Shadow Chancellor, has been remembering the former Conservative minister.
5: Somebody who was extremely forthright, very clear in what they believed. Not everybody agreed with her, but she knew where she stood. But she combined it with enormous energy, that twinkle in her eye, and a lot of personality.
3: A review into gambling-related harm is being launched in Herefordshire following a sharp rise in licensed premises. The County Council says seven more venues are now licensed than last year. Its assessment will examine the impact on residents and whether local treatment is needed, with existing support many provided by regional and national organisations. Hiring in London has slowed, with employers blamed for holding off until there's more political certainty after Keir Starmer's resignation. Recruitment firm Morgan McKinley says professional job vacancies in the capital fell 5% in the last quarter to just over 4,600. That's the latest.
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0: With Robinson's Premium Cider. Taste the sunshine and the rain in every glass. 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
2: Yeah, cooler start to Monday morning, but it will heat up once that cloud burns away. 28 degrees we're looking at in the sunshine today. A cool 14 overnight and then hotter again tomorrow. 30 degrees.
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2: Ah, there you are. 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No! 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I'll say yay or nay. 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

Frankie, Sister Sledge on the flashback altogether. Frankie. Yeah, Madonna's Into the Groove and Don Quick's Out, as I heard some tin pop presenter call it one day. From Nick Kershaw, and this from Katrina and the Waves, Ahead of Clues.

Very good. Very good. I love that. We have to go back in time. Sunshine Radio's 9 o'clock flashback. Now, Angie from Churchtown and Gloss straight in with the year, and she said, I had a reunion yesterday and Cy Beasley was doing the disco. So I googled Cy Beasley because I've never heard of him. And apparently, Cy Beasley. He's an electrical services engineer from Dursley. Anybody does DJing these days. Got the right hands. I remember these great songs, says Fizban in Ledbury, unlike Frankie. 10 out of 10. Dawn and Charles in a sunny Kington getting the right answer. 10 out of 10 for a smashing broadcast. Says Claire in a cooler Cheltenham today. Just wanted to thank you guys again. Did you see the football on Saturday? No, not the England game. The Saturday afternoon, Hereford Pegasus played a pre-season friendly in front of 804 fans. It was coming home at 4:30. Well done, everyone. That's from Jonathan. Oh, a belated happy birthday, by the way. Let me give you some clues. We have to go back in time. Sunshine Radio's 9 o'clock flashback. It was the year that London's Dorchester Hotel is bought by the Sultan of Brunei. EastEnders, the BBC One soap opera set in the fictional London borough of Walford, debuted in issue. The Dire Straits album, Brothers in Arms, was released. First compact disc to sell over 1 million copies. I bought a dodgy cassette from a market in Benidorm. It looked legit, even though the cover was drawn. There was only one song on the album, I hate to add, Serve Myself Right. Mind you, I was a young child at the time. The World Games took place in London. The Sinclair C5 ceased production. They only sold 17,000 units. England won the Ashes series in cricket. The first Toys R Us stores were open in Woking, Wood Green and Basildon. Aircraft carrier HMS Ark Royal was commissioned by the Queen Mother. And on TV for the first time in this year was this television programme.

0: debut of the game show. Telly Addicts might have asked this question before. It was on BBC One for the first time in this year. Which cuddly presenter in his little Aaron sweater used to present Telly Addicts in this year? All right, so give me the year. And Telly Addicts on TV for the first time in this year. I used to love that quiz because it was all about television, and I loved television back in the day. Debut of the game show, Telly Addicts on BBC One. Who presented it?
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0: knock on wood. Amy Stewart, a remix in this year of Knock on Wood. Give me the year. Who presented Telly Addicts for the first time in this year?
1: Ooh, little godly fella he was.
0: Pre the big pink thing, wasn't it?
2: Yes.
0: Yeah.

part-time lover Stevie Wonder on the flashback. A lot of people saying, "All right, okay, little cuddly fellow with a big pink thing." No, his name wasn't Ron.

0: take from my favourite Amazulu album. Obviously the best of all. 11 out of 10, as always, says Steve Williams in Gloucester with the wrong year. Angie Church down in Gloucester getting the right answer to the question. Phil McKenna getting it right. Well done, Phil, on both counts. Well, Mr. Jones, sounds like you're having a party with these songs. I literally am. Daz the Dinosaur getting the right answer. Morning, Nick. Very pleasant here in St. Breville's, as it's a bit cooler today. The year and the answer to the question. Enjoying the music today. 10 out of 10.
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0: Paulina St. Breville, she goes on to say, we missed you yesterday, but I hope you had a lovely birthday. Oh, it was lovely. Lovely in the trees. The trees. Lovely. Right, answer from Deb this morning. Well done to you and Belinda in Leinster. Might miss last few minutes of the show as I'm taking my sister to the train station, but we'll have you on in the car. So I'm guessing it's the time it takes for you to leave the house and get in the car. Well, you could put it on the radio. You could put it on in your ears in that time. And don't forget, as soon as you get in the car, shut the doors, look at your sister while tuning the radio in. And then just say, fingers on lips, please. Fingers on lips.
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0: the most excellent, excellent cult. Boy, the Queen, Chloe, Astrid and Janie Pooh. Bit weird we're doing it in the kitchen with you at the moment. Oh, hello. Give us a minute to get in the car. Fab show. It's a 10 from us. And obviously when Janie Pooh is on, obviously she likes a good shout-out. She's here.
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Flashback. I'm on Nick, a veritable masterclass in broadcasting brilliance this morning. So thanks. I think it could be the year I pass my driving test. I'm expecting a tad of Bruce Springsteen. I'm saying this year, and yes, this is Susie with a streaming cold, ill a boiling Menorca. Oh, there's nothing worse. That rose, many years out. Another fantastic broadcast, says Chris Parry. Why, thank you, Chris. Canny lad getting the right answer this morning. And top tunage, says Linus. Yes,

0: I been sat here curling my lip for the last 3.5 minutes
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0: Last chance then, 07988 6078. Give me the year. And who presented the game show Telly Addicts for the first time in this year? Just the one to go, but what was the year?
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0: late great Bonnie Tyler. 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
4: The heat waves in May and June led to 2,700 deaths across England and Wales. That's according to experts, who warn excess heat is now the most dangerous form of extreme weather facing the planet. The Home Secretary is expected to set out changes to the law later in order to deport Rochdale grooming gang leader Shabir Ahmed. The 73-year-old was released from prison this month after serving 14 years of a 22-year sentence for 30 child rape offences. Catherine Atkinson is the victims minister.
5: This government would like him not to be in this country, and they have been focused on exploring how to achieve that. If it needs legislative changes, if it needs that kind of change, that is what people are focused on delivering.
4: A faulty air conditioning unit is thought to be the cause of a deadly fire at a bar in Thailand. 27 people have died and dozens more have been injured in Bangkok. Two men have died after going into the sea to help two children in trouble at a beach near Hartlepool. The children are safe, but the men were pronounced dead shortly after being brought out of the water. Sam Neill, best known for starring in Jurassic Park and Peaky Blinders, has died aged 78. His family say he passed away surrounded by loved ones in Sydney, but that his death was sudden and unexpected. He'd been diagnosed with blood cancer 4 years ago, but recently got the all clear. Speaking in 2023, he said he was grateful for the global support.
6: What was slightly annoying was that the story was sort of cancer. And really, the other half of the story is remission. It was very warming and surprising to get so many lovely messages of support and so on from all around the world.
4: And a quarter of us say we've forgotten to cancel a subscription we no longer use. Experts say it's easy to lose track of what you've signed up for and are urging people to regularly review their spending. That's the latest. I'm Tanya Snuggs.
7: 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The lucky shirt you wear every weekend. Tactical discussions.
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7: 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Trying to get a chant going. Ole, ole, ole. Half-time pies. Hoping for a last-minute winner. Happy with the point. Sometimes in life, you just know what you're getting. Like a luxury bed and a great night's sleep at Premier Inn. 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
10: Cloud will quickly burn away to leave a largely sunny afternoon with just a little fair weather cloud. It tops at 28 Celsius for Wooferton, Bucknell and Church Stretton, and 14 for tonight.

Mark Edwards in the morning. Call for the summer. 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
0: Hello, it's 13 past 10. How was your weekend? Was it good? Hot, of course, hot, enormously hot. Fantastic Bastille Friday night at Cardiff Castle. And then the football on Saturday. I was a bit exhausted, got to be honest, tired. Watched the first half, didn't bother with the second half. I missed all the good stuff, really, didn't I? Oh, well, never mind. Here we are then for Monday morning. Back to it. It's a little bit cooler, a little bit of cloud. It's going to burn off. It's going to be a sunny afternoon. So 28 degrees your tops today, I think. In a bit, we're going to have a little chat with Harry, who's the store manager for Vision Express, which is opening back up in Monmouth. And they're supporting the Monmouth Unsung Hero community campaign. So we'll have a little chat about that. After the floods, everything getting slowly back to normal. And Nick is going to be in store doing the show live on Friday. So we'll find out more about that in about 15 minutes' time. All Saints before that, also some Queen and Clean Bandit. We'll find out what's the story for you. And we're off to the 90s after 12. Let's go Monday. Sunshine Radio.
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Sunshine Radio, home of Nick Jones in the morning, with more of the songs to make you feel good. Back tomorrow from 6. I'm the invisible man.

0: It's Clean Bandit and Mabel at Sunshine Radio with more of the songs to make you feel good for a Monday. I just stepped outside. It's cloudy. It's cool. I'm not complaining. Frankly, it's nice to actually have the temperature drop a little bit, but you get a nice sunny afternoon. Right, this Friday, Nick is live doing this show because we're switching on Friday. So he'll be on from 10. I'll be on at 6 in the morning. He will be at the Vision Express store reopening in Monmouth. And we're going to chat to the manager, Harry, in just a sec.
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0: Sunshine Radio. Now, following those devastating floods that happened in Monmouth back in autumn and winter, Vision Express is marking its return, because it was affected as well, by launching Monmouth's Unsung Hero community campaign, celebrating the individuals whose kindness, resilience and dedication have helped Monmouth recover and continue to thrive. And we will be there on Friday for the grand reopening. Store manager Harry Christie's on the line now. Morning, Harry.
11: Good morning.
0: Final preparations then in place for the grand reopening of Vision Express.
11: Absolutely, yeah. It's been a long 2 weeks trying to get the store back into where it should be, but we're very excited to open it back up to the public.
0: Yeah, so we will be live. Well, Nick is going to be live doing this show on Friday morning. But you're celebrating the people of Monmouth as well, aren't you? You're looking for those unsung heroes who really pitched in and helped out.
11: Absolutely, yeah. I think following the devastation, there's a lot of people and so much community spirit within our town. So seeing people going from different stores or even residential areas, helping each other out, trying to get everybody back to where we should be and recover as quick as possible.
0: Yeah, so
11: following the floods.
0: So you've got forms that people can fill in now, actually, haven't you?
11: Yeah, absolutely. We've had a few days out on the high street anyway, but also at the moment, Coffee Lab, which is down the road, has loads of forms and a box where you can post your unsung hero. So it's just a reason why you nominate them and kind of, you know, the contribution they've had towards the community.
0: Yeah, and I know the community spirit in Monmouth has been absolutely terrific. Everybody's been pitching in and getting things back to normal. So if you're in Monmouth, we want you to nominate somebody, as you heard. Harry say there that you can go down to Coffee Lab and you can nominate there. But there will be nomination forms in Vision Express Thursday, but mainly on Friday, of course, the big reopening. Are there any special offers for people who need specs?
11: So we've got a few special offers running at the moment anyway, but there'll be loads of different things going on at the time, different vouchers you can collect as well along the way, goodie bags on Friday, and a big invite. So Friday's really the day to come down, only because there's so much going on that day.
0: And when's the ribbon cutting actually going to take place?
11: That's going to be on Friday. So that's going to be, a ribbon cut on Friday morning.
0: Yeah. What time?
11: 10 a.m.
0: 10 a.m., right. So as we go live on air, might even get possibly get Nick to actually do the ribbon cutting himself. So Nick will be

0: I knew it. I knew you. Taylor Swift from Toy Story 5, which was number one at the box office over the weekend. It'll sit there for a while yet. Hey, do you want today's What's the Story? I know you do. It's our friend David Rush, the serial Guinness World Record holder, who in itself holds the Guinness World Record for holding the most Guinness World Records. Anyway, what's he done now? He's run a marathon wearing 125 T-shirts. And he's done it in under 6 hours. That is today's What's the Story. He took part in the Idaho Potato Half Marathon with 137 T-shirts. And he thought, I can go better than that. So, yeah, he now holds the record for doing a complete marathon wearing 125 T-shirts, all simultaneously on top of him. I bet he had half his body weight left after that. All right, over to you to come up with a song suggestion. We'll officially open up those lines in half an hour.
1: Happy 70th. Now, roll up your sleeve.
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4: 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Tickets are £10. 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That's August 14th, Friday, 80s Disco for the Mayor with DJ Tooley.

in five. And they are cool again. They've been ripping up the festival season this summer. They have been the must-see act at, like, Isle of Wight and even Download. There you go. Get your tickets to see them next year. Right, CeeLo Green's Forget You and then News for 11.

0: Today's What's the Story then is the man who's run a marathon wearing 125 t-shirts. We'll get your song suggestions and open things up proper on that in 15 minutes. Plus there's Lizzo coming up, Bee Gees and Milky.
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3: Experts are warning excess heat is now the most dangerous form of extreme weather in the UK. It follows a report which suggests the heat waves in May and June resulted in 2,700 deaths across England and Wales. GP Dr. Sonia Adesara says society needs to adapt quickly.
4: I've had mothers calling me saying that they're in the top flat of a top building. They can't get the temperature to cool down. They're worried about their babies overheating. So we have to be doing more to making sure that everyone has accessible cool spaces to go to during the daytime.
3: Authorities in southern Spain say a deadly wildfire has now been contained after it swept through thousands of acres of land in the Andalusia region. A 93-year-old British woman is among 13 people killed. Police are continuing to question a 28-year-old man on suspicion of murdering Anne Widdecombe. The former Conservative minister and later Reform UK spokeswoman was found dead at her home in Hator on Dartmoor on Thursday morning. The Home Secretary is expected to set out changes to the law later in order to deport Rochdale grooming gang leader Shabir Ahmed. The 73-year-old was recently released from prison after serving 14 years of a 22-year sentence for multiple child rape offences. Shadow Home Secretary Chris Philp is concerned Pakistan won't take him back.
5: I think we should use visa sanctions to the threat of stopping issuing any new visas to Pakistani citizens wanting to come here, and secondly, cutting off overseas aid to make sure Pakistan takes back Shabir Ahmed and any other citizen we try to deport. And by the way, that approach should apply to all countries, not just Pakistan.
3: The UK has issued new sanctions on Russian cyber networks. The government says it's targeted 24 individuals and groups it says have carried out destructive operations across Europe. And Jurassic Park star Sam Neill has died aged 78 in Sydney. That's the latest. I'm Tanya Snuggs.
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0: Cloud will quickly burn away to leave a largely sunny afternoon with just a little fair weather cloud. It stops at 28 Celsius for Wooferton, Bucknell and Church Stretton, and 14 for tonight.

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0: We are talking a serial Guinness World Record breaker. Yes, our friend David Rush is back today. He's now completed a marathon in under 6 hours whilst wearing the weight of a staggering 125 t-shirts. So he wears like the small one on the inside and then goes to medium and then large, then extra large and then extra, extra large. And then beyond that, if there is another size, he took part previously in the Idaho Potato Half Marathon wearing 137 t-shirts. And he thought, you know what, if I can do that, I can do a whole marathon. So he now holds the record, the Guinness World Record. He also holds the Guinness World Record for having the most records. For doing a marathon in under 6 hours wearing 125 t-shirts, it's over to you. I need a song suggestion for this one. Something that's been a well-known UK top 40 hit single since 1980. It's the song title we want, doesn't matter who the artist is, and it's got to have been a big hit in the UK. Best song title, the one that's most like a newspaper headline, is the one that we will play in half an hour's time. 07988 607080 is our WhatsApp number, or stick it up on the Sunshine Facebook page. We'll see how you're getting on in 15 minutes.
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Today's What's the Story Then? Our serial Guinness World Record breaker is Mr. Rush has now run a marathon wearing 125 T-shirts. A whole marathon wearing 125 T-shirts. Good for him. He's unbeatable. I need a song title. We'll see what you come up with next after Ollie.

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1: 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Okay, it's time for round one of today's What's the Story?
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1: It's our old friend David Rush, who holds the most concurrent world records anyway. He's now set another one. He's completed a marathon in under 6 hours whilst wearing the weight of a staggering 125 T-shirts. Obviously, starting with the smallest size on the inside and then extra, extra, extra, extra large on the outside. Steve Williams had lost the first one in this morning with T-shirt by Chantel. Oh, it's got to be, really, hasn't it? Too Much by Spice Girls, Under Pressure, Queen and Bowie, and Sweat, La La La La La by Inner Circle. Next one up. In This Shirt by The Irrepressibles. No idea if it's in the category you asked, says Linda. No, because I've never heard of it, Linda, so I don't think so. What's the story? Run by Snow Patrol, say Tracy and Molly. They're at Bradford's, of course, this morning. And Michael Lawrence in a sunny North Wales going with Dressed to Impress by Roxette. Wasn't it Dressed for Success? You're close. You're close. If Dressed for Success, it's definitely a contender. I think we'll come back to somebody that has said that. Changing Man by Paul Weller. That is Andy this morning. Morning. Another vote for T-shirt by Chantel. CNC Music Factory, Gonna Make You Sweat. That's two from Mr. O at the Efficient Energy Centre. More. Oh, crikey. Right, that's a long paragraph. I'm not doing that one right now. Liz says, Dress for Success by Roxette. Very good. I think we might have a lockdown here, you know. We might have T-shirt and Dressed for Success as our winners. Unless, of course, you can come up with something else.
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0: So David Rush, serial... In fact, he holds the record for the most concurrent Guinness records. He's done it again. He's completed a marathon in under 6 hours whilst under the weight of a staggering 125 T-shirts. He's worn 125 T-shirts and completed a marathon. Most T-shirts worn for a marathon. Pretty much nobody decided they were going to try and challenge over the two that we've picked. So it is Dressed for Success by Roxette. And, because he got the record, Chantel's T-shirt. Thank you for your Monday suggestions. Those two are on the way.
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0: All right, you got something coming up that's a non-profit maker, charity fundraiser. Make sure we get it posted on the What's On section of sunshineradio.co.uk. Very, very important. And then from there, not only will it appear in the diary section, but also, you know, we might pick it up. We might give it a bit of a shout out here. There we are.

0: Ah, yeah. Regard and Ray, did you see her in the box just behind the Princess of Wales yesterday? And close to Nicole Kidman, who didn't like the sun. That's why she's got this lovely pale skin. She didn't like the sun. Oh. Right. Hang on. Sorry. It's 2 weeks now. 2 weeks yesterday I came down with that flu thing, and I'm still not completely right. I'm like only like 96% right. Right, don't forget that Nick is going to be at Vision Express in Monmouth with this show on Friday. And it's not only opening back up again after all the terrible floods, they're celebrating and looking for community heroes. So there will be forms that you can fill in, nominate somebody in Monmouth you think has done some brilliant work to help with the clear up of the floods, and pop in and say hi to Nick and maybe get yourself some new specs. There we are. Right, meantime, that's where we're off to on Friday. In 2 minutes, we're off to the 90s with three tunes in a row.
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3: From the Sky News Centre at midday. Experts say people need to take climate change seriously, suggesting heat-related deaths could rival cold-related ones. Researchers claim more than 2,700 people in England and Wales died from illnesses linked to the hot weather in May and June. Report co-author Dr. Claire Barnes says heat waves are the most dangerous kind of extreme weather.
4: We know for a fact that the number of people dying during heat waves will continue to increase as long as the number and the intensity of heat waves continue to increase. And that will continue to be the case as long as we keep putting fossil fuels into the atmosphere and keep increasing global warming.
3: Meanwhile, parts of the UK are at exceptional risk of wildfires as the third heat wave of the year continues this week. It comes as 13 people, including a 93-year-old British woman, have died in fires in southern Spain. The Home Secretary is expected to announce changes to the Immigration Act so a Rochdale grooming gang leader can be deported to Pakistan. 73-year-old Shabir Ahmed was recently released from prison after serving 14 years for multiple child sex offences. A former top civil servant sacked over the Peter Mandelson vetting scandal is launching a legal challenge. Sir Ollie Robbins says he's requesting a judicial review of Sir Keir Starmer's decision to fire him, arguing it was unlawful. Kylie Minogue and Richard E. Grant are among the stars paying tribute to New Zealand actor Sam Neill, who's died aged 78. The family of the Jurassic Park and Peaky Blinders star say his death was sudden and unexpected. Film critic Larushka Ivanzadeh says his performances showed range and versatility.
5: Audiences really trusted him because he wasn't pushing for a performance. He wasn't flashy. He just had that integrity and authenticity of performance. And I think that's what viewers really responded to and really trusted in him.
3: And the film Michael, based on the life of Michael Jackson, has become the first biopic to surpass the $1 billion milestone at the Bronx.
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0: Cloud will quickly burn away to leave a largely sunny afternoon with just a little fair weather cloud. It stops at 28 Celsius for Wooferton, Bucknell and Church Stretton, and 14 for tonight.
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0: 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I know Technotronic only just in the 90s with that one. 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

0: didn't come from Derby, of course, came from America. All right, International Town Criers Day today. Oh, yay! Oh, yay! Not too loud down the microphone, don't want to hurt your ears. Probably still a bit hungover after Saturday night's win, hey? Embrace Your Geekness Day. Leon and I can do that quite easily. And International Rock Day. Yeah, do the symbol of the rock to the mic. And you can't see me doing it with my small finger and thumb out and main pointy finger. Your birthstone, by the way, is Ruby. Also, it is Patrick Stewart's birthday today. Harrison Ford. Erno Rubik, the man who invented the Rubik's Cube. There's a surprise. And Ian Hislop from Have I Got News For You. So if it's your birthday today, many happy returns. Eventually it has to fall on a Monday, I know. But surely that brightens the beginning of the week.
1: Summer's biggest family day out is back. 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
0: Cloud will quickly burn away to leave a largely sunny afternoon with just a little fair weather cloud. It stops at 28 Celsius for Wooferton, Bucknell and Church Stretton and 14 for tonight.
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14: Liverpool manager Andoni Iraola says that he wants to give the fans a team to be proud of. He's been speaking publicly for the first time since replacing Arne Slot as the club's head coach. The Spaniard left Bournemouth at the end of the season and says he wants to get Anfield rocking with his style of football.
15: It has to come from us, from inside the pitch, and we have to be a team that works hard, intense, aggressive, vertical, so everyone can be identified, everyone can feel comfortable, no, supporting this team.
14: England have been given a World Cup fitness boost ahead of facing Argentina on Wednesday. Our reporter Joe Rawson is in Atlanta with the latest.
12: Nico O'Reilly is expected to be fit for the semi-final clash against Argentina on Wednesday night. That's despite suffering a hamstring problem in the quarterfinal victory over Norway on Saturday. The fullback was substituted before extra time, but the injury is not thought to be serious, and he is expected to train with the squad in Kansas City today.
14: And plans for a 64-team World Cup will be discussed after the current tournament ends, according to FIFA President Gianni Infantino. He says the event needs to be for the whole world and not just Europe and South America.

0: how we've got holes. We've got holes.
1: Got holes in your trousers.
0: But we carry on.
1: Passenger.
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1: Don't forget, you can get half price tickets for the Why Float this year. £32 down to £16. 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I think that probably gives you access to much of it, if not all. You have to check out by reading the details at sunshinesavers.co.uk. We also have half price entrance tickets for the Lambie Big Fat Circus Fete at Llanfair Angle Court, down from £18 to £9. Lots of circusy stuff going on there. If you want to go to the Cheltenham Sevens, you can. Down from £54.99 to £27.49. That's an adult ticket for the entire weekend at the Cheltenham Sevens. That's music and sport. And also, if you want to go to Down on the Farm at Gwatkin Cider, we have a weekend camping ticket there. Down from £70 to £35. Now, we're not far off, literally just a couple of days off the kids breaking up for the summer holidays. You could take them to the inflatable mega park at Simmons Yacht. 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From the 20th of July to the 28th of August, £5 instead of £10. £5 instead of £10. 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
4: Ever fancied bell ringing? Well, you have an open day coming up where you can see the ancient art of bell ringing in action and have a go yourself with some expert guidance. Now that's on Saturday the 15th of August at St John the Baptist Church, Bishop's Castle. There'll also be Six Bells Pub just opposite serving food. There'll be tea, coffee and cakes. It's 10:30 till 4:30 August 15th.

0: How do you do? It's nearly one at Sunshine Radio. Ryan here this afternoon sitting in for Chris. And, well, you've still got a chance to book your tickets for Hereford Cathedral's historic gardens, which are open this coming Saturday. So between 10 and 3, five of their beautiful gardens, you can explore at your own pace. There will be experts there to tell you what plants are what. It's £7. And you can arrive at any time. Plus, if you want to bump it up to 13, they'll throw in some Prosecco as well. There'll be sandwiches, mini cakes, scones, hot drinks served till 2:30 in the cafe. 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
3: From the Sky News Centre at 1. Counter-terror police are now leading the murder investigation into the death of the former Conservative MP Anne Widdecombe. We're told it's because new information and evidence have come to light after the Reform UK spokeswoman was attacked on Wednesday afternoon. A 28-year-old white British man was detained in Rotherham in South Yorkshire on Saturday night. Our reporter Gareth Barlow has been reading a statement from counter-terrorism policing.
4: Specialist officers have been working alongside colleagues in Devon and Cornwall Police. The man in custody has since been rearrested on suspicion of commission, preparation or instigation of acts of terrorism.
3: New security powers are being used to proscribe Iran's Islamic Revolutionary Guard Corps. The government says its identified activity linked to the IRGC involving threats to life and intimidation on UK soil. Experts claim excess heat is the most dangerous form of extreme weather as people are urged to take climate change seriously. It's claimed the hot temperatures in May and June may have led to 2,700 deaths in England and Wales. Emma Howard-Boyd, who chairs the National Heat Risk Commission, says we can prevent people from dying in future.
5: We need to move away from an emergency response into a national strategic response, looking at how every department and government at every level can build in an upgrade that takes account of cooling options.
3: Changes to the Immigration Act are expected to be announced today to allow for the ringleader of a Rochdale grooming gang to be deported. The Home Secretary wants to close a loophole so that he can be sent back to Pakistan. And India have thrashed England by 270 runs in the historic first women's test match to be played at Lord's. The home side resumed this morning with 4 wickets remaining, but the tourists wrapped up the game before lunch. That's the latest from the Sky News Centre. I'm Tanya Snuggs.
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0: Cloud will quickly burn away to leave a largely sunny afternoon with just a little fair weather cloud. It stops at 28 Celsius for Wooferton, Bucknell and Church Stretton, and 14 for tonight.

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0: And in the Royal Box as well, of course, because there was J-Lo yesterday at Wimbledon. And you must have seen her amongst all the other stars like Nicole Kidman and Dustin Hoffman and whatnot. But the hat was eclipsing anybody's view, to which a lot of people have been saying, you know, did she not read the memo? Don't think she cares. She's the J-Lo. So anyway, they are American Girls in Wimbledon yesterday. Also, what happened at the weekend? We didn't do this as What's the Story, because I sort of ummed and ahed about it, and I thought, is it disrespectful? Tokyo the Labrador is trending today after being stretchered down Ben Nevis when she became seriously ill during a hike. What caused her to be ill? Well, vets believe she'd eaten some discarded cannabis that somebody had left at the top of Ben Nevis. Anyway, she's made a full recovery after the treatment, but the munchies, terrible.
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0: It's the guys from Bristol and Portishead. Massive Attack. Unfinished Sympathy. 128 at Sunshine. So, generally, a good weekend for sport, really. I mean, OK, so Arthur didn't make it to the final at Wimbledon, but he will. I mean, that's a certainty, isn't it? And such a long final yesterday. I felt for the Royal Kids. And I do believe that they were allowed to sort of, you know, sneak off and go to the loo. And they got them some hats as well, Charlotte and George. Louis did not have to be there, but it was a long match. And I'm sure there was some agreement where it's like, make sure the cameras aren't on them, let them sneak off, get some shade, go to the toilet, and then make sure that they're back before you dare put the cameras back on the Royal Box. But anyway, what a great win for Sinner yesterday. And then, of course, England back again already Wednesday. It feels like no time at all before we're all going to be there on Wednesday cheering the team back on again against Argentina. The old nemesis. We're not particularly good with them in World Cup semi-finals, are we? We'll see what happens. All the sport rounded up next, plus Danny Warhol's coming up here at Sunshine.
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12: Liverpool manager Andoni Iraola says that he wants to give the fans a team to be proud of. He's been speaking publicly for the first time since replacing Arne Slot as the club's head coach. The Spaniard left Bournemouth at the end of the season and says he wants to get Anfield rocking with his style of football.
13: It has to come from us, from inside the pitch, and we have to be a team that works hard, intense, aggressive, vertical, so everyone can be identified, everyone can feel comfortable now supporting this team.
12: England have been given a World Cup fitness boost ahead of facing Argentina on Wednesday. Our reporter Joe Rawson is in Atlanta with the latest.
14: Nico O'Reilly is expected to be fit for the semi-final clash against Argentina on Wednesday night. That's despite suffering a hamstring problem in the quarterfinal victory over Norway on Saturday. The fullback was substituted before extra time, but the injury is not thought to be serious, and he is expected to train with the squad in Kansas City today.
12: And plans for a 64-team World Cup will be discussed after the current tournament ends, according to FIFA President Gianni Infantino. He says the event needs to be for the whole world and not just Europe and South America.
10: Sunshine Radio Sports.

0: Olivia Rodrigo, The Cure. 1:45 Sunshine Radio. Look, you can win over on our website a trip to Alton Towers for the family with Forest Coaches. Pretty good, huh? It's on Wednesday the 29th of July, so you need to make sure that day is free. And all you've got to do is just fill your details in. There's no questions to ask. It's completely free over at sunshineradio.co.uk. Check the T's and C's, click submit, and you could be off to Alton Towers. Someone's going to win a family trip for the day on Wednesday the 29th of July with our friends at Forest Coaches. Click where it says win along the top at sunshineradio.co.uk.
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4: Ever fancied bell ringing? 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Now that's on Saturday the 15th of August at St John the Baptist Church, Bishop's Castle. There'll also be Six Bells Pub just opposite serving food. There'll be tea, coffee and cakes. It's 10:30 till 4:30 August.

0: And you fancy seeing Pixie Lott live. We have one ticket left for Appfest at half price, which is Thursday the 30th of July to Sunday the 2nd of August. Also on the lineup there, Top Loader, Boys Live, Vanessa Carlton, Pro Green, Gabriella Chiomi. £70 instead of £140 on Savers.
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0: Caught in a Bad Romance is The Gaga at Sunshine Radio. More of the songs to make you feel good for a Monday continuing as Ryan sits in for Chris after the news for two. I will catch you again tomorrow at 10, and don't forget Nick will be here with your breakfast from 6 as well. Enjoy the rest of your Monday.
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3: From the Sky News Centre at 2, counter-terror police are now leading the investigation into the death of Anne Widdecombe. Officers say new evidence has come to light 4 days after the former prisons minister was found with serious injuries at her home on Dartmoor. A murder suspect has been rearrested on suspicion of preparation or instigation of acts of terrorism. Our correspondent Dan Whitehead is outside Devon and Cornwall Police headquarters.
4: There's been developments as they've been questioning that 28-year-old British white man from Rotherham. Evidence and those interviews, the evidence they've gathered from the house there. Police have been outside the house in Rotherham. Evidence from his police interviews has brought in terrorism police now.
3: Meanwhile, the Home Secretary will update MPs about Miss Widdecombe's murder this afternoon. Shabana Mahmood has described the killing as horrific. Iran's Islamic Revolutionary Guard Corps is being banned in the UK, with its members facing life in prison. Part of Tehran's armed forces is being proscribed under new national security laws following recent anti-Semitic attacks across Britain. The Prime Minister says they're using proxies and criminal networks to target people. Sir Starmer announced the news while meeting Jewish leaders in Downing Street.
5: And we're designating the IRGC. And what that means is that anyone found supporting or assisting these groups will now face up to 14 years in prison.
3: A man's been arrested after a 4-year-old girl died following a crash involving a car in Nottinghamshire. Emergency services were called to Gotham yesterday. There's a warning to do more to tackle climate change, as experts suggest excess heat's the most dangerous form of extreme weather. May and June's hot temperatures may have led to 2,700 deaths in England and Wales. And in cricket, England have been beaten by India in the historic first women's test match to be played at Lord's. The tourists won by 270 runs. That's the latest. I'm Cam Hall.
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6: Some decent sunshine around this afternoon. The temperature's at about 26 Celsius. Clear for a time tonight. Cloudy by dawn, down to around 14. And then tomorrow, cloudy with some bright spells. At highs around 28. Right, Monday afternoon. Ryan in for Chris with music from Wet, Wet, Wet and Jess Glynn.

0: I Made You Love Me on Sunshine Radio Afternoon. Hope your Monday's going all right. Are you in there enjoying some slightly fresher conditions today? It's not much fresher, and it is going to stay. It's another warm week, basically. Heading up to around 30 again on Wednesday and Thursday this week as well, and pretty nice into the weekend as well. Heading towards that World Cup final, we will see whether England are a part of that, of course, on Wednesday with the semi-final after... Still recovering from the drama of the quarterfinals. And did you have any beer showers as a result of that? They reckon 17 million pints were spilt as a result of washing the footy. It's just that when you've got your drink in your hand and there's a goal, what else is supposed to happen? Honestly. All right, let's get you through your Monday afternoon. Ava Max and M on the way for you next.
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0: There's Joan Osborne, one of us. This is Sunshine Radio. Ryan in for Chris as he heads into week two of his holiday, escape into the sunshine. We'd normally be jealous, but of course at the moment we've got the sunshine here. It's absolutely fine. And we're giving you the chance to cool down after five today. You can win thanks to M&M Ices and Mr. Whippy. So we've recreated a well-known song, Ice Cream Van Styley. Work out what it is. You could be winning with M&M Ices this afternoon. I'll give you details on that later on the show. We've got a musical battle to sort out as well, as you choose the song that gets played at 5 o'clock today. We'll do that later. And some brilliant music to get you through, like Mimi Wed and John Cicada on the way for you next.
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0: be okay. 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There's McFly playing on Sunshine Radio for your Monday afternoon. 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
4: The charity Tug of War and Fun Day is back at the Greyhound Rugby Club in Hereford this weekend. It is Saturday. If you want to take part in the Tug of War, it's £5 per person. You can enter as a team or come along. 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There's a demonstration and taster session as well from Matt Hudd Martial Arts, an inflatable park with a bouncy castle all day. Fish and chip van in the evening as well. 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Raising money for charity as well. For the charity Tug of War Day at the Greyhound Rugby Club in Hereford this coming Saturday. Details on that and so much more at our website sunshineradio.co.uk. Played your Kylie filming in South Wales recently. Here's

It's those K-pop Demon Hunters, look, with Golden on Sunshine Radio, helping you through Monday afternoon. And don't forget, Nick Jones in the morning is back with you for Tuesday morning with all that you need to start your day, your Sunshine survey, bit of a hit, and of course, a brilliant flashback year with some hits and headlines. You get it today. See if you can go for two so far this week. It's back 9 o'clock in the morning with Nick at Sunshine Radio.

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2: Counter-terror police are now leading the investigation into the death of Anne Widdecombe. Officers say new evidence has come to light 4 days after the former prisons minister was found with serious injuries at her home on Dartmoor. A murder suspect has been rearrested on suspicion of preparation or instigation of acts of terrorism. Our correspondent Dan Whitehead is outside Devon and Cornwall Police headquarters.
3: There's been developments as they've been questioning that 28-year-old British white man from Rotherham. Evidence and those interviews, that the evidence they've gathered from the house there, police have been outside the house in Rotherham, evidence from his police interviews has brought in terrorism police now.
2: Meanwhile, the Home Secretary will update MPs about Miss Widdecombe's murder this afternoon. Shabana Mahmood has described the killing as horrific. Iran's Islamic Revolutionary Guard Corps is being banned in the UK, with its members facing life in prison. Part of Tehran's armed forces, it's being prescribed under new national security laws following recent anti-Semitic attacks across Britain. The Prime Minister says they're using proxies and criminal networks to target people. Sakir Starmer announced the news while meeting Jewish leaders in Downing Street.
4: And we're designating the IRGC. And what that means is that anyone found supporting or assisting these groups will now face up to 14 years in prison.
2: A man's been arrested after a four-year-old girl died following a crash involving a car in Nottinghamshire. Emergency services were called to Gotham yesterday. There's a warning to do more to tackle climate change, as experts suggest excess heat's the most dangerous form of extreme weather. May and June's hot temperatures may have led to 2,700 deaths in England and Wales. And in cricket, England have been beaten by India in the historic first women's test match to be played at Lord's. The tourists won by 270 runs. That's the latest. I'm Cam.
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5: Some good sunny spells through this afternoon. Temperatures around 26 Celsius. It's clear this evening, but cloudy by dawn, down to around 14 degrees. And then tomorrow is a cloudier day with some bright spells and highs around 28. Right, Monday afternoon. Ryan looking after things for Chris with music from Tony Braxton and George Ezra.

0: Bars, I Just Might on Sunshine Radio. How are you listening to us this afternoon? You got us on the app, on the phone. You downloaded that from your app store. Got Sunshine in your pocket. Or are we on a vintage piece of technology? Apparently, one in three adults own a vintage music player, be that a record player. Yeah, we have got one of those. We own a cassette player. Yeah, we have got one of those. Vintage radios. Yeah, we have got some of those at our house as well. It's the oldest piece of tech that you own, especially if I'm playing on it this afternoon. I'd love to see photographic evidence. 07988 607080 if you want to share your old tech with us. On the way, some Duran Duran, and let's play Beyonce for you next.
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0: Katy Perry. Last Friday night on Sunshine Radio, we're talking about old technology because one in eight of us apparently do own a bit of old tech, be it a record player, be it a cassette player. Hi to Claire Hereford, says, I really miss my cassette player in the car. I have one in the first car that I owned, which was a Ford Fiesta, and I drove it absolutely everywhere. The good thing is that on Sunshine, you play a lot of those songs that I used to listen to, so I love that. I to Jess as well. He says, I've got a radio that hums louder than the music. However, I won't let go of it. I won't go. The old tech that you just can't get rid of. Because it still does the job. Right, Clean Bandit on the way. And let's do some 90s Jesus Jones. International Bright Young Thing is lined up soon.
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0: There's Hard Five with Hard to Be on Sunshine Radio, which is, it was looking like Norway were going to be on Saturday night with all the drama going on. Don't you've seen this doing the rounds online today? The pictures of the Norway Christmas tree that normally goes to Trafalgar Square in London. Someone's mocked this up. It's gone everywhere today, where basically it looks like the tree that we had last year that's just dried out now. It's dead. It's a dead tree. Apparently that's the one they're sending to Trafalgar Square after the match on Saturday. It's very funny. Right, let's get you through your Monday afternoon with the 1975. Could be another celebrity wedding for Matty Healy from the 1975 this weekend, if rumours are to be believed. And let's play Girls Aloud before four.
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5: As the summer holidays kick in, there's loads going on around here that you might like to get involved with, including Haymaking Week at Acton Scott Heritage Farm in Church Stretton. Next week, it gets underway Wednesday to Friday. Hay-themed activities, talks, demonstrations of traditional scything as well. You're picturing Poldark now, aren't you? You could also watch the Shire horses, the character demonstrators, get the hay in the old-fashioned way as well as part of the summer holiday activities. You want to check more on that and so many other things going on around here, have a look at our website, head to the What's On pages at Sunshine.

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Ryan in for Chris for your Monday afternoon. We'll launch our musical battle after four. Pitch you two songs against one another. You vote for the one that gets played after five. Oh, and after five, Mr. Whippy is here. Your chance to win with M&M Ices if you could work out our ice cream van tune this afternoon at Sunshine.

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2: The top stories this hour. I'm Sean Moore. Ann Widdecombe's killing is now being treated as a potential act of terrorism. Officers say new evidence has come to light after the former prisons minister was found dead at her home in Devon on Thursday. A 28-year-old man arrested on suspicion of murder is now being held on other charges. Policing commentator Martin Gallagher says the investigation's been stepped up.
3: The motivation brings in a lot more specialist resource. It's a change in the command structure, a whole new prism of information that's going to need to be provided to the public ultimately because of the concern round about the fact that we're now talking about a counter-terrorism investigation into the death of a very prominent politician.
2: A Ludlow councillor is warning pedestrians could be put at risk by cars and lorries using narrow pavements. Fifth Parry wants signs installed telling drivers to slow down near homes. Officials say road signage is a council responsibility, while police should deal with speeding or dangerous driving. Iran's Islamic Revolutionary Guard Corps is being banned in the UK, with its members facing life in prison. Part of Tehran's armed forces, it's being proscribed under new national security laws following recent anti-Semitic attacks across Britain. The Prime Minister says they're using proxies and criminal networks to target people. Sir Keir Starmer announced the news while meeting Jewish leaders in Downing Street.
4: And we're designating the IRGC. And what that means is that anyone found supporting or assisting these groups will now face up to 14 years in prison.
2: Shropshire Council has extended Shrewsbury Town Centre's public spaces protection order for another 3 years. Its evaluation shows recorded antisocial behaviour fell by nearly 62% over 3 years. The order allows police and council officers to tackle persistent disruption, while problematic group gatherings also drop sharply. And the cost of taking hand luggage on your flight to or from the EU is going to be included in the fare you're initially quoted. Under new rules proposed by the European Commission, airlines will lump it in with their total at the point of sale to make comparisons easier. It's due to take effect next year, although an exact date's still to be confirmed. There are reports the Transport Secretary could introduce similar measures for the UK. That's the latest.
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5: Some good sunshine around this afternoon. Temperatures around 26 Celsius. It's clear this evening, cloudy by dawn, down to around 14 degrees. And then tomorrow, a cloudier day, some bright spells and still warm with highs around 28 Celsius. I'm Ryan, in for Chris Bloomer for your Monday. Bringing on music from Lizzo and a floor filler from Cascada.

0: The Soup Dragons and I'm Free. This is Sunshine Radio for your Monday afternoon. Time to launch our musical battle for today, giving you the chance to decide the song that gets played at 5 o'clock this afternoon. It's National Barbershop Day today, which does make me think of this from The Simpsons.
1: Baby unborn, how I adore.
0: The B-shots. We're not going there, though. I thought we could do the Battle of the Barbers, though. So which one do you want? Do you want Haircut 100?
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0: 07988 60 70 80 to get voted for Haircut 100's Fantastic Day. Or on our Battle of the Barbers, Scissor Sisters. Ready to play live at Ludlow Castle, of course, on the 26th of July. Do you want Scissor Sisters? I Don't Feel Like Dancing. 07988 60 70 80 to vote on our musical battle this afternoon. One with the most gets played at 5 today, and I'll play your new Ella Langley, Choosing Texas, next.
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0: Looking busy on Belmont Road in Hereford, also on Edgar Street and Whitecross Road, continuing on to Kingsacre Road as well. A49 not doing too badly, passing Leominster and Ludlow this afternoon. You have got the lights at the Otterbury level crosses, so that's adding a few minutes onto your journey time. Abergavenny, a bit slow out onto the heads of the Valleys Road, but not too bad. It's the usual around the lights in Monmouth on the A40, and just outside Ross on Wye, right where you've got the work continuing there on the A40, looking a little slow. M50 though, flowing well. You can always check the latest at sunshineradio.co.uk.

There's Amy Winehouse on Sunshine Radio. Fancy doing something absolutely perfect for a summer's afternoon this coming Saturday? How about discovering the tranquility of Hereford Cathedral's historic gardens? They're open Saturday, 10 till 3. You can explore five beautiful gardens at your own pace. There are volunteer guides as well, ready to share their knowledge. Entry £7, or if you fancy upgrading for an extra £13, you could treat yourself to afternoon tea with Prosecco, including sandwiches, mini cakes, scones and hot drinks, served till 2:30. Now, you need to book in advance via the cathedral website, the ticket desk, or call 01432 374 202 to relax, wander and enjoy a perfect summer escape in Hereford Cathedral's historic gardens this weekend.

0: There's Jungle back on 74 on Sunshine Radio. Update on how you're doing on our musical battle this afternoon. Battle of the Barbers, Haircut 100 versus Scissor Sisters. Who do you want to hear at 5? And after 5, your chance to win M&M Ices. If you play Mr. Whippy, can you work out our ice cream van tune today? Details on that on the show after 5. Right, your Monday sport coming up and brilliant 90s Blondie.
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8: Manchester United have completed the signing of Brazilian midfielder Andre Santos from Chelsea for £50 million. United are also in advanced talks to sign Aston Villa midfielder Yuri Tillemans. Meanwhile, new Chelsea manager Xabi Alonso says he's keen to keep Enzo Fernandez at Stamford Bridge, with the Argentine midfielder linked with a move away. He's also confirmed Alejandro Garnacho hasn't been involved in pre-season training due to interest from other clubs. Speaking for the first time since arriving at Chelsea, Alonso says he's starting from zero to improve the club's fortunes.
9: I see that it's a club with a great potential. We need for sure to make important decisions, right decisions, but I think that there is a very strong base already built.
8: Brendan McCullum has apologised for England's downturn in form before his sacking as Test cricket coach. He had a successful start to his reign in the job 4 years ago, adopting an attacking baseball style, but a 4-1 Ashes loss to Australia and defeat to New Zealand led to him being moved on from the job. McCullum tells Sky Sports News he wasn't surprised when the tap on the shoulder came.
10: No, I've absolutely loved the time. Obviously, I'm disappointed for all the fans that we weren't able to get the results that everyone wanted, and I'm sorry for that.
8: McCullum remains in charge of England's white ball teams. The first ever women's test cricket match at Lord's ended in a humbling 270-run defeat for England at the hands of India. The match was wrapped up before lunchtime on the final day.
1: Sunshine Radio Sport.

Sheeran, he must be breathing a sigh of relief after serenading the England squad last week. If it hadn't gone the way it went on Saturday, he could have been banned from doing that ever again. There's Bad Habits playing on Sunshine Radio. Right, update on our musical battle on the way. After this, still in the top 10, Michael Jackson, Billie Jean,

0: Michael Jackson with Billie Jean on Sunshine Radio. We've got our musical battle running this afternoon. It's a battle of the barbers because it's barbershop day today. And, you know, we could have gone down the Simpsons baby on board route and played some barbershop. But I thought we'll go with the loose connection to barbers with Haircut 100. Abby in Leominster says, absolutely loved Nick Hayward. He was on my bedroom wall. So this is getting my vote. Haircut 100. Or are you going for the Scissor Sisters? Phil in Hereford has got the tickets to see them live at Ludlow Castle. So yeah, of course I'm going to vote this way. Which one are you going for? There's the question. It's close at the moment. 07988 60 70 80 to have your say. The one with the most votes gets played at 5.
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8: What are you laughing about, Gerald?
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0: Looking slow on the A40 in Monmouth, just by the lights there and the Gibraltar tunnels. Pretty much usual, though. A40 just outside Ross and Wye got the work continuing, so that's looking pretty busy. And around Abergavenny, a little slow as you head towards the A40 and the heads of the Valleys Road. In Hereford, busy. Belmont Road, Edgar Street and the White Cross Road towards the Kingsacre Road. Not too bad on the A49 around Leominster and Ludlow. And you've got the lights at Honorbury Level Crossing. Still adding a few minutes onto your journey time. Always check the latest at our website sunshineradio.co.uk.

Sunshine Radio. I'm Ryan Kennedy with the winner of our musical battle on the way after five. As well as that, we're playing Mr. Whippy with M&M Ices. Your chance to win if you can work out our ice cream van tune this afternoon. The details on the way after a news update with Sean at five.

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2: Top stories this hour. I'm Sean Moore. MPs are paying tribute to Anne Widdecombe, whose death is now being investigated by counter-terror police. The Commons Speaker Lindsay Hoyle called her a courageous, principled politician. Home Secretary Siobhan Mahmoud's described her as unique.
3: She brought an inimitable style to politics. She was forthright and fearless. As Lord Howard of Lyme can attest, she had a memorable turn of phrase, and she was joyful. She thought seriously about ideas, but she did not take herself too seriously, and that allowed her to reach beyond this place.
2: A 28-year-old man who's been questioned on suspicion of terrorism acts wasn't known to the Prevent Anti-Extremism programme. He was initially arrested in Rotherham on Saturday night, suspected of murder. A Ludlow councillor is warning pedestrians could be put at risk by cars and lorries using narrow pavements. Fifth Parry wants signs installed telling drivers to slow down near homes. Officials say road signage is a council responsibility, while police should deal with speeding or dangerous driving. Iran's Islamic Revolutionary Guard Corps is being banned in the UK, with its members facing life in prison. Part of Tehran's armed forces, it's being proscribed under new national security laws following recent anti-Semitic attacks across Britain. The Prime Minister says they're using proxies and criminal networks to target people. Sir Keir Starmer announced the news while meeting Jewish leaders in Downing Street.
4: And we're designating the IRGC. And what that means is that anyone found supporting or assisting these groups will now face up to 14 years in prison.
2: Shropshire Council has extended Shrewsbury Town Centre's public spaces protection order for another 3 years. Its evaluation shows recorded antisocial behaviour fell by nearly 62% over 3 years. The order allows police and council officers to tackle persistent disruption, while problematic group gatherings also drop sharply. And Lewis Capaldi says he's ready to head back into the studio and make another album after the summer. The Scot headlined last night's BST Hyde Park and thanked the crowd for their support, adding he thought for a moment that being on stage wasn't going to be possible. He cancelled his tour in 2023 to prioritise his mental health following his Glastonbury performance, where symptoms of his Tourette's syndrome interrupted his set. That's the latest.
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5: Sunshine continuing into this evening. Overnight it's clear to start, but cloudy by dawn, down to around 14 degrees. And then tomorrow, cloudy with some bright spells at times. It's still fairly warm, around 28 degrees. Ryan in for Chris for your Monday. OK, what's one? Our Battle of the Barbers. Haircut 100. Or Scissor Sisters.

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0: the spectacular Dracula from Tame Impala and Jenny playing on Sunshine Radio for your Monday afternoon. Ryan in for Chris.
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4: So this is your chance to win with M&M Ices. You can have a £10 voucher to spend with them. All you have to do is work out our ice cream van tune this afternoon from a recently married pop star. There's a little clue for you. 07988 60 70 80 when you work out what this is.

0: Oh, you got it. You got it. Recently married pop star. If you know it, 07988 60 7080, to get that £10 voucher to spend with M&M Ices, the T's and C's at sunshineradio.co.uk. Good luck.
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0: Looking busy on Belmont Road in Hereford, also on the White Cross Road, with the work continuing on Kingsacre Road. That's still looking busy, but moving. A49 around Lempster and Ludlow, pretty much usual for this time of day. A few minutes added onto your journey time if you're heading to Honorbury Level Crossing as well, because of the lights there. Abergavenny, bit slow out onto the Heads of the Valleys Road. Monmouth lights, pretty much the usual on the A40. The M50 is flowing well so far. Don't forget, you can always keep up to date with the latest at our website, sunshineradio.co.uk.

It is Sunshine Radio. How you doing with Mr. Whippy this afternoon? We're giving you the chance to win a £10 voucher to spend with M&M Ices if you can work out what our ice cream van tune is this afternoon from a recently married pop star. Beck says, this is driving me mad. I know that I know it, but I can't think what it is. Keep going, Beck. You will get there. Who's in there to win so far? Well done, Andy in Hereford. Jay, who's on the A49 with Sophie this afternoon. You've got that, among others, getting in to win. 07988 60 70 80. We'll give it away for you in the next 15 minutes with Mr. Whippy. Your chance to win with M&M Ices and Sunshine.

righteous. Sister Cena says funky. How bizarre.

around.

0: There's OMC on Sunshine Radio. Right, news update on the way. We'll give you the answer to Mr. Whippy as well this afternoon. Afternoon to Guy, by the way. He just wants to say good luck to nephew Johnny, who is doing an amazing challenge for the Royal Marines charity later this year, the Cotswold Way Century Ultra Marathon this September. You can seek him out on Just Giving if you want to support him. Guy, thank you for getting in touch this afternoon. 07988 60 70 80 always gets you to Sunshine.
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9: The top stories this hour, I'm Sean Moore. MPs are paying tribute to Anne Widdecombe, whose death is now being investigated by counter-terror police. The Commons Speaker, Lindsay Hoyle, called her a courageous, principled politician. Home Secretary Siobhan Mahmood described her as unique.
10: She brought an inimitable style to politics. She was forthright and fearless. As Lord Howard of Lym can attest, she had a memorable turn of phrase, and she was joyful. She thought seriously about ideas, but she did not take herself too seriously, and that allowed her to reach beyond this place.
9: A 28-year-old man who's been questioned on suspicion of terrorism acts wasn't known to the Prevent Anti-Extremism programme. He was initially arrested in Rotherham on Saturday night, suspected of murder. Shropshire Council has extended Shrewsbury Town Centre's Public Spaces Protection Order for another 3 years. Its evaluation shows recorded antisocial behaviour fell by nearly 62% over 3 years. The order allows police and council officers to tackle persistent disruption, while problematic group gatherings also drop sharply. That's the latest.
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12: Manchester United have completed the signing of Brazilian midfielder Andre Santos from Chelsea for £50 million. United are also in advanced talks to sign Aston Villa midfielder Yuri Tillemans. Meanwhile, new Chelsea manager Xabi Alonso says he's keen to keep Enzo Fernandez at Stamford Bridge, with the Argentine midfielder linked with a move away. He's also confirmed Alejandro Garnacho hasn't been involved in pre-season training due to interest from other clubs. Speaking for the first time since arriving at Chelsea, Alonso says he's starting from zero to improve the club's fortunes.
13: I see that it's a club with a great potential. We need for sure to make important decisions, right decisions, but I think that there is a very strong base already built.
12: Brendan McCullum has apologised for England's downturn in form before his sacking as Test cricket coach. He had a successful start to his reign in the job 4 years ago, adopting an attacking baz-ball style, but a 4-1 Ashes loss to Australia and defeat to New Zealand led to him being moved on from the job. McCullum tells Sky Sports News he wasn't surprised when the tap on the shoulder came.
14: No, I've absolutely loved the time. Obviously, I'm disappointed for all the fans that we weren't able to get the results that everyone wanted, and I'm sorry for that.
12: McCullum remains in charge of England's white ball teams. The first ever women's test cricket match at Lord's ended in a humbling 270-run defeat for England at the hands of India. The match was wrapped up before lunchtime on the final day.
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0: Benson Boone, mystical, magical. He's after the Moonbeam ice cream. I mean, talking of ice cream, it all links in because we're giving you the chance to win with M&M Ices today on Mr. Whippy.
1: This is what happened one day when the ice cream van stopped by Tufty's house.

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4: Okay, so how did you get on? This is your ice cream van tune that you've been trying to identify this afternoon, and we have selected a winner.

Congratulations. If you said that it was Taylor Swift with Opalite, and well done. First out of the draw today, Adrian from Leinster. It is you. You've got that £10 voucher for M&M Ices for guessing Taylor Swift's Opalite on Mr. Whippy today. Don't worry. We've got more vouchers to give away tomorrow here on Mr. Whippy at Sunshine Radio. And here's how it should have sounded.

0: There it was, your ice cream van tune this afternoon with Mr. Whippy and M&M Ices. Taylor Swift, Opalite, another chance for you to win tomorrow at Sunshine. And look at that, Taylor, I mean, she's not having a bad year so far. Let's face it, she's done a song for Toy Story 5. She's got married and it's looking like she could win an Oscar as well, because then they're putting that song up for an Oscar that she did for Toy Story 5. Why not? Give her that little bit of a boost that you need. Right, it is Monday. We're getting you ready for your Monday night. Your drive time decades on the way after six, and some Lady Gaga to play before.
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0: Just the usual, really, around Abergavenny in the centre, and as you head out onto the heads of the Valleys Road, Monmouth lights, that's pretty much the usual as well on the A40 just outside Ross on Wye. The work continuing there, so that's looking a bit busy. Not too bad on the M50 this afternoon. In Hereford, it is slow going on Belmont Road, White Cross Road, still got some queues as well, heading towards the King's Acre Road. A49, just the usual, passing Leinster and Ludlow, and you've got the lights at the Honorbury level crossing, adding a few minutes onto your journey time as well. Always check the latest at our website, sunshineradio.co.uk.

Sunshine Radio. Hoping you got a good Monday evening in store. We'll take you through with those Drive Time Decades after six. Kicking off the cracking 80s song from Rockwell, from the best of Rockwell. B-52s from the 90s. We're in the noughties with Texas. And now with some Dua Lipa. On the way after six at Sunshine.

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2: MPs are paying tribute to Anne Widdecombe, whose death is now being investigated by counter-terror police. Commons Speaker Sir Lindsay Hoyle called her a courageous, principled politician. Home Secretary Shabana Mahmood described her as unique.
3: She brought an inimitable style to politics. She was forthright and fearless. As Lord Howard of Lym can attest, she had a memorable turn of phrase, and she was joyful. She thought seriously about ideas, but she did not take herself too seriously, and that allowed her to reach beyond this place.
2: A 28-year-old man who's been questioned on suspicion of terrorism acts wasn't known to the Prevent Anti-Extremism programme. He was initially arrested in Rotherham on Saturday, suspected of murder. A family of three has been found dead at a property in Ballymena in County Antrim. Police say there's no ongoing risk to the public. Donald Trump says the US will reinstate its blockade of Iranian ports. The president also claims American guardians will impose a 20% fee on cargo shipped through the Strait of Hormuz for keeping the vital trade routes safe. A 20-year-old woman's been arrested on suspicion of starting a fire on Moorland in Greater Manchester. Flames first broke out in Doveston near Oldham on Saturday evening. Police say strong winds have made it difficult to put the fire out. Kylie Minogue and Richard E. Grant are among the stars leading tributes to Jurassic Park actor Sam Neill, who's died aged 78. The New Zealand actor was best known for his role in the dinosaur franchise. Film critic Larushka Ivanzeda says his performances showed range and versatility.
4: Audiences really trusted him because he wasn't pushing for a performance. He wasn't flashy. He just had that integrity and authenticity of performance. And I think that's what viewers really responded to and really trusted in him.
2: And triple Olympic gold medalist Max Whitlock will miss the Commonwealth Games. The 33-year-old has a hand injury and won't recover in time for the competition. That's the latest. I'm Cam Hall.
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